0: hard to say that I'd rather stay awake when I'm asleep, because my dreams are bursting at the seams.
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0: 2000er.
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0: 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Die besten Rocksongs aus dem Jahrzehnt von iPod und Digicams.
1: It's not time to make a change. Just relax, take it easy. You're still young, that's your fault. 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
1: If I die before I wake, at least in heaven I can skate.

so high. Then it lightly touched down. Told me of a time you worked with minstrel shows.

said I dance now and every chance in honky tonks. For my drinks and tips, but most of the time I spent behind these county bars. You see sunlight